0: Broadcasting for the patients and staff of Bronglice Hospital, we are Radio Bronglice.
1: I'm nothing special, in fact.

0: to spend an extra £15 billion on defence have come under fire for being too little too late. The long-awaited defence investment plan has been published and falls way short of the £28 billion recommended by military chiefs. Shadow Defence Secretary James Cartledge says it's simply not enough.
1: Too little, because there's virtually no more cash than the plan which led the previous Secretary of State to resign because he believed it would make the country less safe. Too late. Much of the capability it contains won't be in service until the 2030s, when the threat we face is right now.
0: Tests for the Ebola virus are being carried out on a patient in Glasgow. They were admitted to the Queen Elizabeth University Hospital in the early hours of Tuesday. Babies born in the United States have a constitutional right to citizenship. The Supreme Court has rejected Donald Trump's bid to end the 150-year-old policy. And Serena Williams' Wimbledon singles return has ended in defeat by Australian Maya Joint. That's the latest from Radio News Hub. I'm David Hall.
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0: Former Defence Secretary John Healey has challenged the government to spend more on defence. An extra £15 billion has been pledged by the Prime Minister Sir Keir Starmer, but it's well short of the £28 billion requested by military chiefs. Mr Healey, who quit over a disagreement about defence funding, is warning of a grave time ahead.
1: Threats are still growing. Demands on defence are still rising in this dangerous world. We will be spending as a nation 2.7% of GDP on defence in 2030, the date that NATO now warns we could face a Russian attack.
0: A patient is being tested for the Ebola virus at a hospital in Glasgow. It's understood they were admitted to the Queen Elizabeth University Hospital in the early hours of Tuesday. The US Supreme Court has rejected Donald Trump's attempt to deny children of undocumented migrants the right to be classed as US citizens. And Norway are through to the last 16 of the World Cup after beating Ivory Coast 2-1. That's the latest from Radio News Hub. I'm David Hall.
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1: Plans to spend an extra £15 billion on defence have come under fire for being too little too late. The long-awaited defence investment plan has been published and falls way short of the £28 billion recommended by military chiefs. Shadow Defence Secretary James Cartledge says it's simply not enough.
2: Too little, because there's virtually no more cash than the plan which led the previous Secretary of State to resign because he believed it would make the country less safe. Too late. Much of the capability it contains won't be in service until the 2030s, when the threat we face is right now.
1: Tests for the Ebola virus are being carried out on a patient in Glasgow. They were admitted to the Queen Elizabeth University Hospital in the early hours of Tuesday. Babies born in the United States have a constitutional right to citizenship. The Supreme Court has rejected Donald Trump's bid to end the 150-year-old policy. And Serena Williams's Wimbledon singles return has ended in defeat by Australian Maya Joint. That's the latest from Radio News Hub. I'm David Hall.
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wild thing, I think I love you. But I wanna know for sure. So come on, hold me tight.

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1: Former Defence Secretary John Healey has challenged the government to spend more on defence. An extra £15 billion has been pledged by the Prime Minister Keir Starmer, but it's well short of the £28 billion requested by military chiefs. Mr Healey, who quit over a disagreement about defence funding, is warning of a grave time ahead.
2: Threats are still growing. Demands on defence are still rising in this dangerous world. We will be spending as a nation 2.7% of GDP on defence in 2030, the date that NATO now warns we could face a Russian attack.
1: A patient is being tested for the Ebola virus at a hospital in Glasgow. It's understood they were admitted to the Queen Elizabeth University Hospital in the early hours of Tuesday. The US Supreme Court has rejected Donald Trump's attempt to deny children of undocumented migrants the right to be classed as US citizens. And Norway are through to the last 16 of the World Cup after beating Ivory Coast 2-1. That's the latest from Radio News Hub. I'm David Hall.
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She says, hey babe, take a walk on the wild side. 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
1: All eyes are back on England tonight as they take on the Democratic Republic of Congo in the round of 32. These fans feel they can get the job done.
2: I think it'll probably be a struggle again, but then, yeah, as we get through, I think when we play better teams and we can open up a bit more, probably play better against them.
3: We're going to smash them 4-0.
4: Yeah.
3: 4-0.
4: At least three, I'd say.
3: 4-0. And we're going to play Mexico in the Azteca this Sunday.
4: Kane Hatcher.
1: Kickoff in Atlanta is at 5 p.m. UK time. Millions of us are being urged to submit an energy meter reading to avoid paying higher energy bills, with the price cap rise taking effect from today. The average gas and electricity bill will increase by £221, largely driven by a spike in global energy wholesale prices stemming from the Iran war. A patient tested for Ebola at a hospital in Glasgow has tested negative. It's understood they were admitted in the early hours of Tuesday and were tested only as a precautionary measure. And there was no dream comeback for Serena Williams at Wimbledon, losing to Maya Joint in the first round. From Radio News Hub, I'm Frankie Hersein.
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1: A fine day for many of us, with a mix of cloud and sunny spells, feeling warm in the south and east, but a few showers possible in the north of England and parts of Scotland. Highs today of 26 degrees Celsius.

I've been holding on to hope that you'll come back when you can find some peace. Cause every word that I've heard spoken since you left feels like a hollow street. 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
1: All eyes are back on England tonight as they take on the Democratic Republic of Congo in the round of 32. These fans feel England can get the job done.
2: I think it'll probably be a struggle again, but then, yeah, as we get through, I think when we play better teams and we can open up a bit more, probably play better against them.
3: We're going to smash them 4-0.
4: Yeah.
3: 4-0.
4: At least three, I'd say.
3: 4-0. And we're going to play Mexico in the Azteca this Sunday.
1: Andy Byrne may have to raise £4.7 billion in his first budget should he become a Prime Minister. It's after Keir Starmer's announcement the UK will spend around £15 billion on defence over the next 4 years, but only around two-thirds of that has been identified. It's understood Mr. Burnham wasn't told about the funding gap. A patient tested for Ebola at a hospital in Glasgow has tested negative. Public Health Scotland say they are assessing routes by which travellers could enter the UK from affected countries, but stress the risk to the public is low. And fewer than half of drivers reckon they could pass the theory test if they did it today, 30 years on since it was introduced. From Radio News Hub, I'm Frankie Hessein.
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1: A fine day for many of us with a mix of cloud and sunny spells, feeling warm in the south and east, but a few showers possible in the north of England and parts of Scotland. Highs today of 26 degrees Celsius.

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1: I bring her coffee in the morning. She brings me in a piece. I take her out to fancy restaurants. She takes the sadness out of me. I make her cards on her birthday. She makes me a better man. I take her water when she's thirsty.

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1: England are back in action tonight as they take on the Democratic Republic of Congo in Atlanta in the round of 32. Thomas Tuchel says he has full confidence in his side. This England fan has it too.
2: I think we've got a good chance, very good chance. I think these will have the low block again, which we're going to struggle with. But I think as we progress and if the games get more competitive, I think that England will come through there.
1: The last 16 clash with Mexico at the Azteca awaits them if they win. The government are facing questions over a £4.7 billion funding gap for increased defence spending. Yesterday, the Prime Minister announced £15 billion of spending over the next 4 years, but only around two-thirds of that has been identified. We're being told to submit an energy meter reading today, with the energy price cap going up. The average gas and electricity bill will rise by £221, and those without a smart meter are being urged to submit a meter reading so they don't end up paying more than they need to. And Serena Williams says it was really great to be back at Wimbledon, despite being knocked out in the first round. 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
4: The cost of an electric vehicle has long been known as one of the barriers to ownership, but now this is changing. Here to explain is Lina Ribeiro from Dacia.
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1: A fine day for many of us with a mix of cloud and sunny spells, feeling warm in the south and east, but a few showers possible in the north of England and parts of Scotland. Highs today of 26 degrees Celsius.

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1: All eyes are back on England in the World Cup tonight as they take on the Democratic Republic of Congo in the round of 32. These fans feel England can get the job done.
2: I think it'll probably be a struggle again, but then, yeah, as we get through, I think when we play better teams and we can open up a bit more, probably play better against them.
3: We're going to smash them 4-0.
4: Yeah.
3: 4-0.
4: At least three, I'd say.
3: 4-0. And we're going to play Mexico in the Azteca this Sunday.
1: Andy Burnham may have to raise £4.7 billion in his first budget should he become a Prime Minister. It's after Keir Starmer's announcement that the UK would spend around £15 billion on defence, but only around two-thirds of that has been identified. It's understood Mr Burnham wasn't told about the funding gap. Three teenage boys convicted of rape but spared jail will have their sentences reviewed today. They were given non-custodial sentences because the judge said he didn't want to unnecessarily criminalise them. And fewer than half of drivers reckon they could pass the theory test if they did it today. It's been 30 years since it was introduced. From Radio News Hub, I'm Frankie Hersine.
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1: Warm in the southeast with a mix of sunny spells and cloud across large parts of the country. Some showers possible in the north with some rain in Scotland later on too. Highs today of 26 degrees Celsius.
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9: Hello there and welcome along to the A to Z of Pop with me, Richard Smith. So, brought to you in association with Specsavers Opticians, during the next hour I'll be featuring songs and artists from one decade between the 1960s and the 2010s, whose name or title begins with the same three letters. And on the programme today, we're going to be featuring The from the 1960s, with performances by artists including Dionne Warwick, Tommy Rowe, Sonny and Cher, The Paper Dolls, Chubby Checker, Patsy Cline and The Beatles. Now I wonder if you're going to have a guess as to what and who I'll be playing later on in the show. Anyway, whilst I'm doing all the work, all you have to do for the next hour is to just settle back, relax and stay tuned to us here on your favourite station for the A to Z of Pop. And to get us away to the very best possible start, a number two hit from 1962. This will be Eva Narcissus Boyd, Little Eva, with The Locomotion. You can have a jiggle around if you like, but just be careful. You know what I mean?

Released on the 15th of January 1965 from the LP Kinda Kinks. According to Ray Davis, the music for Tired of Waiting for You was written on the train to the recording studio and the words written at a coffee shop during the break in the session. There you are, you see, that's how it used to be. Where now they spend hours and days and weeks coming up with a tune. But no, let's do it while we're having a brew. Good stuff. Well, Little Eva before that from 1962 and The Locomotion. We're looking at the phrase the, you see. So it's either group names that begin with the Kinks, or titles of tunes that begin with the, as in The Locomotion. That's how it works. Let's move on, shall we? Just a little bit to 1969, and in partnership with songwriters Burke Bacharach and Hal David, this lady had a few hits in the 1960s. Dionne Warwick and The Look of Love.

You probably wouldn't get away with all that now. The King brothers from 1960, Dennis King, Michael King and Anthony King. They sort of first came together in 1952 on the TV show Shop Window, apparently a bit before my time, performing as the King Three. They also appeared on the 6-5 special. Yes, and group leader Dennis King later became an award-winning composer for TV, film and musicals. And amongst other things, he wrote the theme music for The Adventures of Black Beauty and Lovejoy. There you are, you see, you know as much about them as I do now. Good tune, though, from 1960, Standing on the Corner. If you've just tuned in our way, it's the A to Z of Pop with me, Richard Smith, brought to you in association with Specsavers Opticians. On the show today, we're looking at song titles and artists that all begin with the same letter of the alphabet from the same decade. Not really the same letter, though, more the same phrase, isn't it? So today, we're looking at the phrase "the" from the 1960s. So we've had the King Brothers, and before that, it was Dionne Warwick with The Look of Love. That's how it works. So please do stay with us right here on your favourite radio station for some more from the files of the A to Z of Pop. Turning our attentions now then to 1963 and a number 4 hit in the UK charts for Tommy Rowe. Do you remember this? It's called The Folk Singer.

Yay. Pete Townshend in the background, I saw you. He was pointing at Keith Moon, telling him not to join in with the singing because Keith Moon couldn't sing. That was The Who from 1966 and Happy Jack. The folk singer before that, Tommy Rowe. Not heard that before, but good enough to make this programme. It's The Folk Singer, you see. Got to number four in the UK charts for 13 weeks back in 1963. Let's move on, shall we, to a group originally called The Mavericks from Liverpool, which featured Tony Crane and Billy Kinsley, amongst others. They were turned into what we know them as, were the Merseybeats by Bob Wooler, who was the MC at the Cavern Club. All right. So here from 1964, the aforementioned The Merseybeats, with their version of Wishing and a Hoping.

0: all together now. La-di-da-di-da. La-di-da-di-da. Why not? And the beat goes on. Written by Sonny Bono, performed by Sonny and Cher, of course, from 1967. Not their biggest hit in the UK, only reached number 29, The Beat Goes On, and that was performed at Sonny Bono's funeral, and the phrase, and the beat goes on, appears on his tombstone. There you are. Yeah, you know as much about it as I do now. It was the Merseybeats before that, Wishing and Hoping. It's the A to Z of Pop with me, Richard Smith. A look at the songs and the stars from the 1960s that all begin with the same phrase, and today we're looking at titles and artists beginning with The Beat Goes On and the Merseybeats. So what's coming up in the second half of the show, I hear you ask? Well, it's a little bit of something like this.
1: It's Richard Smith and the A to Z of Pop.

0: playing your kind of music on your favourite station. It's Richard Smith and the A to Z of Pop.
1: Now, that sounds pretty exciting to me. I hope you agree. Well, good. Please do stay with us then for the next 30 minutes or so right here on your favourite station for much more from the files of the A to Z of Pop. Continuing now with a song from 1964. Here's the Beach Boys with...

predating the Spice Girls by some years. The Paper Dolls from 1968, short-lived chart career for them. That was by far and away their biggest hit. Susie Tiger Mathis, Pauline Spider Bennett and Sue Copper Marshall, you see. So they had nicknames before the Spice Girls ever even thought of it, I suppose. Something Here in My Heart from 1968. The Beach Boys before that with The Little Old Lady from Pasadena. And very nice it was too, fellas. Now then, let's move on, shall we? With a tune from 1967 by English rock band The Rolling Stones. Written by Jagger and Richards, of course. Now, a little-known fact about this particular tune. The recording features the mellotron part played by Brian Jones and backing vocals by John Lennon and Paul McCartney. Let's have a listen, see if we can find them. The Rolling Stones from 1967, and We Love You.

Oh, blimey, that's better. Yeah, The Twist, an American pop song written and originally released in early 1959 by Hank Ballard and the Midnighters. Picked up in 1960 by Chubby Checker and gave birth to the Twist dance craze. Wasn't that much of a hit over here in the UK, 44 for 2 weeks it reached. However, in 1988, when it was re-released by the Fat Boys featuring Chubby Checker, it got to number two in the UK charts. There you are, The Twist, Chubby Checker. Before that, from 1967, just at the start of the psychedelic era, I would imagine. The Rolling Stones and We Love You. Very odd, very strange, but that's how it used to be. If you've just tuned in, our way, it's the A to Z of Pop with me, Richard Smith, brought to you in association with Specsavers Opticians. As hopefully you've gathered by now, we're looking at song titles and artists that all begin with the same phrase in the alphabet, the. Yes, from the 1960s, you see, that's how it works. The Rolling Stones and The Twist. It's dead simple. It's the only way they let me do it, really. Anyway, please do stay with us right here on your favourite station for some more from the files of the A to Z of Pop. Hang on, who's this? Oh, I'll tell you who it is. It's Hugo Mario Montenegro.

A number three hit for the Bachelors in 1966. Their last big hit in the UK was that cover version of Paul Simon's The Sound of Silence. Yeah. Before that, it was Hugo Montenegro with his Good, the Bad and the Ugly. That's it. Bit of whistling. You can't beat a tune with a bit of whistling, I always think. Now then, do you fancy a bit of the Wayward Wind? that's probably phrased that wrong. From 1961 then, this will be Patsy Cline.

0: Now, there's a manufactured band to play to accompany an animated TV series. A set of studio musicians assembled by Don Kirshner in 1968. Featured Ron Dante on lead vocals, Tony Wine on duet vocals, along with Jeff Barry, Andy Kim, Ellie Greenwich, Susan Morse, Joey Levine, Maritha Stewart, Bobby Bloom and Leslie Miller on the background vocals. They were the Archies with a huge number one, spent 26 weeks on the UK charts in 1969, and Sugar Sugar, fantastic. Patsy Cline before that, and The Wayward Wind. And there we are. That almost concludes our look at the phrase "the" from the 1960s for today.
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0: That sounds like a plan to me, and I'm going to do that as soon as I get in. This edition of the programme was brought to you in association with Specsavers Opticians, and I really do hope that you've enjoyed the last hour rediscovering all those hits and memories. Until the next time then, this is Richard Smith saying thank you very much indeed for your company on the programme today. Join me again soon here on your favourite station, but for now it's on to my final tune for this time around, and we're going to finish with a big tune from 1963 as far as I'm concerned, from the finest rock and roll band in the world ever. Thanks for listening, I'll see you later. Take care, ta-ra!
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1: England are back in action tonight as they take on the Democratic Republic of Congo in the round of 32. Thomas Tuchel has had a few injury setbacks, with Reece James and Jarrell Kwanzaa both ruled out, but the boss says he has full confidence in his team, and this fan does too.
2: I think we've got a good chance, very good chance. I think these will have the low block again, which we're going to struggle with. But I think as we progress and the games get more competitive, I think that England will come through there.
1: Two police officers who handcuffed 18-year-old Henry Novak as he lay dying are under investigation for potential gross misconduct. Henry was stabbed to death in December but was falsely arrested when he was accused of racism by his attacker Vikram Digwa. The government are facing questions over a £4.7 billion funding gap for increased defence spending. Yesterday, the Prime Minister announced £15 billion of spending over the next 4 years, but only around two-thirds of that has been identified. And Serena Williams says it was really great to be back at Wimbledon despite being knocked out in the first round by a Australian Maya Joint. From Radio News Hub, I'm Frankie Hersein.
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4: Royal London's Financial Resilience Report 2026 shows millions of people across the UK are just weeks away from facing financial crisis due to the high living costs. Here's consumer finance specialist Sarah Pennells.
5: While some people's finances have recovered over the last year, we found that one in four adults, about 14 million, say it will take them 3 years or more to recover from the cost of living crisis. What's concerning is that one in five say they have less than £100 in cash savings, and that's a figure that's barely changed since 2020.
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1: Warm in the southeast with a mix of sunny spells and cloud across large parts of the country. Some showers possible in the north with some rain in Scotland later on too. Highs today of 26 degrees Celsius.
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1: Two police officers who handcuffed 18-year-old Henry Novak as he lay dying are under investigation for potential gross misconduct. The Independent Office for Police Conduct are looking into the officer's alleged failure to recognise he needed urgent medical attention. Henry was stabbed to death in December but was falsely arrested when he was accused of racism by his attacker Vikram Digwa. All eyes are back on England tonight as they take on the Democratic Republic of Congo. This England fan will certainly be hoping for a win.
2: And I blew my whole house deposit, taking me and my dad out here.
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2: 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A good 40,000.
1: Kickoff's at 5 p.m. and if they do win, a trip to the Azteca to face Mexico awaits. And the NHS vaccine programme for RSV is to be expanded to protect thousands more people. Some people have a high risk of getting seriously ill from the virus. That's the latest from Radio News Hub. I'm Tanita Sims.
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1: Warm in the southeast with a mix of sunny spells and cloud across large parts of the country. Some showers possible in the north. Highs today of 26 degrees Celsius.

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1: I take her out to fancy restaurants. She takes the sadness out of me. I make her cards on her birthday. She makes me a better man. I take her water when she's thirsty.

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1: Two people have died after a small aircraft that was carrying out a short flight experience crashed in a field. The two-seat Cessna plane crashed in a field off Mill Lane, Ongar yesterday, having earlier taken off around 7 miles away. Thomas Tuchel wants England to send the kids to bed happy with a World Cup knockout win tonight. A win would secure a last 16 tie with Mexico. England fan Ryan, who's in Atlanta to watch the game, says it's crunch time for his side.
2: Croatia game was quite exciting. I think we got a bit of a reality check against Ghana. But yeah, I think now it probably starts. Clearly, the exception being the Scots. We only really had to win one game to go through anyway, so now's the go time, really.
1: And Britain has maintained its position as one of the safest places in the world to work. An analysis by the Health and Safety Executive showed a continuing fall in the number of fatalities caused by work-related incidents. That's the latest from Radio News Hub. I'm Tanita Sims.
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5: Radio Drongleis weather.
1: Warm in the southeast with a mix of sunny spells and cloud across large parts of the country. Some showers possible in the north. Highs today of 26 degrees Celsius.

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2: Sir Keir Starmer says any Labour Prime Minister would stand behind the Defence Investment Plan.
3: I'm very proud that this Labour government has delivered two major funding increases in just 2 years in government. First, which was funded by overseas aid, took us to £270 billion over the spending review period.
2: It comes after he was pressed on whether Andy Burnham knew about the £5 billion funding gap. A Prime Minister's questions the Conservative leader Kemi Badenoch claimed the next Labour leader should condemn the plan. Next, the family of a three-year-old boy who was seriously injured in a zoo's crocodile enclosure have thanked the staff who rescued their son. They say their attention remains focused on his recovery. And the Halifax brand is being scrapped after 173 years on British high streets. All customers' accounts will be rebranded to Lloyds over time. Lloyds Banking Group, which has owned Halifax since 2009, says there's nothing that customers need to do. That's the latest from Radio News Hub. I'm Tanita Sims.
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2: Warm in the southeast with a mix of sunny spells and cloud across large parts of the country. Some showers possible in the north. Highs today of 26 degrees Celsius.
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1: Keir Starmer has defended his defence investment plan. He says any Labour Prime Minister would stand behind it. It comes after he was pressed on whether Andy Burnham knew about the £5 billion funding gap. A Prime Minister's questions, the Conservative leader, Kemi Badenoch, claimed the next Labour leader should condemn it.
2: The Chief of Defence Staff made it known that the armed forces needed a minimum of £28 billion more to defend the country. Can the Prime Minister tell us why he thinks half that amount is enough?
1: Yay. Next, the competition watchdog has opened an investigation into the affordability and availability of childcare in England. It's because of concerns that too many families are struggling with the system. And the Village People's lead singer Victor Willis has died at age 74. The singer died following a short but aggressive illness on Monday. With the Village People, Willis achieved two UK top singles, including the YMCA. And that's the latest from Radio News Hub. I'm Tanita Sims.
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4: The cost of an electric vehicle has long been known as one of the barriers to ownership, but now this is changing. Here to explain is Lena Ribeiro from Dacia.
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1: Radio Gronglice weather. Windy in the north with outbreaks of rain this evening, heavy at times, then turning drier overnight. Cloud reaching southern areas later, lows of 12 degrees Celsius.
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1: The Prime Minister has been accused of leaving defence spending in a mess during a heated exchange at PMQs. The Conservatives claim there's a £5 billion shortfall in Sir Keir Starmer's defence investment plan. But the PM says he's not taking advice from a failed Tory government.
2: When they came into power, defence spending was 2.5%. What did they do? They cut it to 2.3%, a cut. But on welfare, what did they do? They put it up by £88 billion. So we'll take no lectures from them about either welfare or defence.
1: A judge who allowed three teenagers to walk free from court despite being found guilty of raping two girls was wrong to give them community sentences. The Court of Appeal has heard that a custodial term should have been given instead. Two police officers who arrested student Henry Novak as he lay dying are being investigated for gross misconduct. An England kick-off against DR Congo in an hour. A win will put them into the last 16 of the tournament. That's the latest from Radio News Hub. I'm David Hall.
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1: Windy in the north with outbreaks of rain this evening. Heavy at times, then turning drier overnight. Cloud reaching southern areas later, bringing coastal and hill fog to the southwest. A low of 12 degrees Celsius.

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1: Well, good afternoon. It's Dennis here. I'm on my own this afternoon, and I think I'm talking, but my thing is not actually doing what it should do. Let's see. Hello.

0: Well, good afternoon. I'm afraid I've been having some problems with the microphone, so you've probably not heard a great deal from me already because the microphone hasn't been recording or at least catching my voice. But I think now it looks as if it has. Anyway, you've heard the first two tracks of my programme, which I think I did manage to produce. If not, well, too bad. And my theme this afternoon, I'm on my own, is colours. And the first two tracks, which you might have heard or might not have heard, were Long Cool Woman in a Black Dress by the Hollies, followed by The Black Hills of Dakota by Doris Day as Calamity Jane. That's a very... Calamity Jane, of course, was apparently a real person. She was born in 1852, died in 1903. She was actually Martha Jane Canary, or Canary, Canary, or Canary, better known, of course, as Calamity Jane, American frontier woman and professional scout, known for her claims of being an acquaintance of Wild Bill Hickok and fighting against Native Americans. Oh dear. Later in life, she appeared in Buffalo Bill's Wild West show and in the American 1901 Pan-American exhibition. So there we are. Anyway, let's move on to the next track, which I hope we will hear. After we've had a jingle.
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0: There we are, a very brief jingle for the radio station. Of course, we're on 87.8 FM, excuse me, and also on the internet as well. So if you look up Radio Drongleis as a website, you can find the live show to play on that. So we're going now to George Gershwin, of course, a very well-known American composer, the first half of the 20th century, I think. He composed for solo piano, jazz band, combined elements of classical music with jazz-influenced effects. So here is Rhapsody in Blue, or part of it at least, a 1924 composition.

Well, there we are, rather short and sweet. My next track actually has got two colours within it, brown and blue. And the track is actually called Don't It Make My Brown Eyes Blue. Now, this was written by Richard Lee and recorded by the American country music singer that we're going to hear, Crystal Gayle. It was released in March 1977 as the first single in her album, We Must Believe in Magic. Despite the title, apparently, Gayle herself has blue eyes. So, here we go.

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1: Yes, indeed, we are broadcasting on 87.8 and online as well. So I'm doing this afternoon colours, or at least songs with colours in the title. And the one we've just heard was Don't It Make My Brown Eyes Blue. So we got two colours, if you like, for the price of one on that song. Next one is Tangerine. Now, it's a colour. I can't remember, actually, quite what tangerine shade of colour tangerine is. I should have looked it up. Anyway, we're going to hear the track, which is called, of course, Tangerine, played by or sung by Bob Eberly and Helen O'Connell. Bob Eberly was a big band vocalist, best known for his association with Jimmy Dorsey and his duets with Helen. And Helen herself was an American singer, actress, hostess, I'm not quite sure what, sometimes described as the quintessential big band singer of the 1940s, which, of course, very much the era, I think, of big bands. So here we're going, Tangerine.

Well, I should have looked that tangerine up. Of course, I'd forgotten. Tangerine, in fact, is a type of orange, a type of citrus fruit. And the colour is, of course, orange. Or perhaps a variety, a shade of orange, I'm not quite sure. So the tangerine itself is a variety of the citron, oh, sorry, the mandarin orange, or a closely related fruit. So there we go. Now we're going to next track. Is Fields of Gold, a little bit away from tangerine in colour. And this is a track sung by Cliff Richard and Barry Gibb. So let's go to those Fields of Gold. I suspect really I should be playing this at harvest time, because I'm assuming that's what the time of year that's suggested by the term Fields of Gold. Nevertheless, let's hear them.

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1: Yes, broadcasting this afternoon on 87.8 if you're listening on FM, or may you have an earwig in the ward, I'm not quite sure, or indeed you could be listening online. So, silver threads among the... fields of gold. And indeed it was harvest time, I think, because they were talking about the barley ripening and to produce the gold effect. Well, we're staying with gold for the next track, which is a very old favourite, very old track. I'm not sure when it first appeared. Silver Threads Among the Gold. Now, at the age of 89, I guess I should have silver threads, though mine aren't particularly silvery shape. They're just a dull grey, but there we are. So Bing Crosby is going to tell us all about Silver Threads Among the Gold.

Well, it's rather interesting to read, actually, the background to that song. it was written by a chap called Eben E. Rexford, who died in 1916, and he made a living by writing verse and flower and garden articles for magazines. And a composer, actually, wrote to him asking whether he could send him some lyrics for songs. And among the lyrics he sent, or the poems he sent, was Silver Threads Among the Gold. He sent, actually, 9 songs and received $3 for each. It must be $2 for each song, because he received $18. He didn't know whether he'd been paid perhaps $3 for it or nothing. But anyway, the poem was set to music by Danks. What was it? H.P. Danks, that's right. And apparently, Rexford himself first heard the song when a company of Oneida Indians gave a concert in Wisconsin, and they sang it there. So there we are. That's the background, in part anyway, Silver Threads Among the Gold. So our next track, we're going to Little Brown Jug. Seems to have a fixation, perhaps, for brown songs. Little Brown Jug, of course, is an English folk song, and it's been recorded by many people, including in the States, the version we're going to hear, Glen Campbell. Glen Campbell, who died about 10 years ago, is an American country musician and actor, best known for a series of hit songs in the 60s and 70s, and for hosting the Glen Campbell Good Time Hour on CBS television from 1969 to 1972. He was a session guitarist before he broke through as a solo performer. He released 64 albums in a career that spans 5 decades, selling over 45 million records worldwide. So here we are, his version of Little Brown Jug.

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1: Well, it's my next colour. It's actually indigo. And this actually is, of course, as all these songs are, the word, the colour, I should say, appears in the title of the song. And this one, or the track anyway, this one's called Mood Indigo. And we're going to hear it played by Chris Barber's jazz band. Now, he died a few years ago. His wife was Ottilie Patterson, I think, who was a jazz singer of Northern Irish origin, where I come from. However, I don't think she actually appears on this, but at any rate, let's go to the Mood Indigo.

Well, obviously that wasn't Dr. Lee Patterson singing. I'm not sure who it was. Anyway, indigo is a bluish purple colour. Says here, it comes from a number of hues in the region of blue. And the word comes from...

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1: Well, as you can probably guess from that song, although it's sung by a Welshman, it's not about the green, green grass of Wales. It's very much an American song. It's actually written by a chap called Claude Putman and first recorded by an American singer as his debut single. But Tom Jones learnt it from another version of it, and in 1966, that version, which you just heard, became a number one hit in several countries with it. Well, the next track actually is about every colour, or at least any colour you like, is the title. Now, the interesting thing about this is on the record label, or the sleeve, I should say, designed by Storm Thorgerson, whoever he is, depicts a prism spectrum and represents the band's lighting, the record's thematic material, and it is, of course, the colours of the spectrum, as we can see it in the through the prism. So we're going to hear it sung by Pink Floyd. It's from Dark Side of the Moon, the eighth album that Pink Floyd released in 1973. So let's see colours of the rainbow.

Well, we're getting towards the end of the programme now. We'll probably get another two, possibly more, tracks in. The next track is called Alice Blue Gown, sung here by Edith Day, who was a theatre singer, I think, 1919. She came to England, actually, although she was American, and she played the title role in the Broadway production of Irene, and was hailed by critics and audiences alike. The hit song from the show, sung by Irene, was Harry Turney and Joseph McCarthy's Alice Blue Gown, which of course gives the title to the song. She actually stayed in England more or less ever after, made her England her home, appeared in a number of popular songs, Oscar Hammerstein's Rosemary, Sigmund Hammerstein's The Desert Song, Jerome Kern and Hammerstein's Showboat, and so on. She's often sung or referred to as the Queen of Drury Lane from her successes. So here we are, Alice Blue Gown.

0: Well, we're going to play out with the next track, Golden Silver Days by Phil Coulter. Very popular musician, Irish, and he is responsible for well-known songs, including The Town I Loved So Well, which I think is about Derry, which is where he comes from, Puppet on a String, and Congratulations. So anyway, very fittingly, I suppose, Golden Silver Days to fade out with.
1: As I'm sitting in the firelight and turning back the years,

On a Friday night, my father took the floor. I can hear us join together in the chorus, singing just the song, the twilight, or the moon.

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1: The Prime Minister's being accused of leaving a £5 billion defence spending shortfall for his potential successor, Andy Burnham. Ministers claim the next Chancellor will need to find an extra £4.7 billion in this autumn's budget to fund the proposals. Conservative leader Kemi Badenoch says Sir Keir Starmer's figures are way off.
2: This year, Russia will spend 10% of GDP on defence. Meanwhile, Britain is spending it all on welfare. Even the limited plan that he has announced has completely unravelled because he hasn't found the money to pay for it.
1: Three teenagers who were found guilty of rape but walked free from court should have been given custodial sentences. The Court of Appeal has criticised the original judge who gave them community orders for raping two teenagers in separate attacks. England saw its warmest June on record, according to the Met Office. Temperatures were nearly 3 degrees Celsius above average. And England are kicking off in their World Cup clash against DG Congo. That's the latest from Radio News Hub. I'm David Hall.
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4: The cost of an electric vehicle has long been known as one of the barriers to ownership, but now this is changing. Here to explain is Lina Ribeiro from Dacia.
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1: Windy in the north with outbreaks of rain this evening, heavy at times, then turning drier overnight. Cloud reaching southern areas later, bringing coastal and hill fog to the southwest. A low of 12 degrees Celsius.

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1: Let me tell ya. It's a world that man can eat at all. When things are big, that should be small.

So welcome along. It is Supersonic 70s. I'm Jeff Dorsett, going to be in the deck chair for the next 60 minutes. And we open up with Status Quo and In My Chair before they got to ripped jeans and T-shirts. They were the Mods, In My Chair. And then a terrific track there by Mazareth and Broken Down Angel. So we've got the Best of British coming up involving Cook and Greenaway, the songwriters, as picked out by Thunder from Down Under. We've got a classic album from Deep Purple, a classic album also from David Bowie. Gary McNeice, Mr. Northern Ireland's got a couple of tracks on as well. A double-decker from The Babies. Story on the song comes from Lindisfarne. And an old Grey Whistle Test memory from Dr. Feelgood. And on the interview front, yeah, we've gone into overdose here. Steve Howe, founder member of Yes. Jim Pederick, who was part of Survivor and wrote that wonderful song, Eye of the Tiger. But he's talking about the Ides of March. And then we've got an interview with the aforementioned Roger Cook, talking about Blue Mink. And if you want to get in touch, please do so. The email is the quickest route. It is chunkyjeff@gmail.com. That's chunkygeoff at gmail.com. Or you can get me on WhatsApp, 077-844-89469. That's WhatsApp, 077-844-89469. Now, we've got a terrific song here from the Raspberries, the extended version of this overnight sensation.

wonderful song that is. Overnight Sensation should have been a smash in the UK, and it wasn't, but it was huge in America. Led, of course, by Eric Carmen, as in the guy that did it All By Myself.

0: Jeff does it.
1: Now, our very good friend, Thunder from Down Under, James Eaton, has come on. And he wants to get involved in Best of British. And he says here, Cook and Greenaway, the great songwriters in the 60s and 70s. We've got to recognise these guys as Best of British. And if you want to do the same as James has done, all you've got to do, drop me a line to chunkyjeff@gmail.com. chunkyjeff@gmail.com. Just mark it Best of British. It could be a song, could be a songwriter, as it is in this particular case with Cook and Greenaway. Or it could be a lead singer or a band. Drop the line to Best of British in the 70s and I'll do it for you. So two songs that were written by Roger Cook and Roger Greenaway. Let's start with Blue Mink and Bannerman.

0: That's our best of British there. Roger Cook and Roger Greenaway, the writers there of Blame It on the Pony Express by Johnny Johnson and the Bandwagon. And I remember the three bands you always wanted to work with: Gina Washington and the Ram Jam Band, Jimmy James and the Vagabonds, and the wonderful Johnny Johnson and the Bandwagon with the built-up hair that he had there. And before that, we gave you a touch of the brilliant Blue Mink there and Bannerman. If you want a best of British, you know exactly what to do. ChunkyJeff@gmail.com.
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0: So we find you fitting well with Supersonic 70s. Three questions for you. Give the answers in about 30 minutes' time. So question number one, 1977, who had the big album called Exodus? 1977, who had the big album called Exodus? Question number two, 1970, who had the number one single, I Hear You Knocking? 1970, who had the number one single, I Hear You Knocking? And question number three is a lyric. I want to know the artist and the song. The line I'm giving you: city girls just seem to find out early. Who is it? What is it? Lyric: city girls just seem to find out early. Who is it and what is it?

This is when we give you the situation where albums sales started to take over from singles, and none better than Deep Purple. So we're going to go with a classic album here. Came out in 1973. This is the title track from Fireball, Deep Purple.

0: Yeah, that's the first of our classic albums there from 73, Fireball, the wonderful Deep Purple. Right, what about one of these?
1: Whole Lotta Rock, Old Grey Whistle Test Memory, from the vaults with Jeff Dorsett.
0: Right, now I thought we'd give you this one. Wilco Johnson, along with Dr. Feelgood, Old Grey Whistle Test Memory.

What a brilliant version of that. Tim Rose did a great version, Morning Dew, but that's Jeff Beck Group along with Rod Stewart. And Morning Dew, playing right here, Supersonic 70s. Now, Mr. Northern Ireland's been in touch. Gary McNeese, how are you, Gary? I hope things are good for you. And you picked out a couple of tracks here, so we're going to give you. The second one comes from the Ram album from Paul McCartney, but the first one we're going to give you is by David Bentley and Python Lee Jackson. And the story comes about here. David Bentley was an Australian who came over to the UK with a song in his hand called In a Broken Dream, but he didn't have the vocals that he thought it needed. So he went along and he said, I'm looking for somebody with that sort of raw rock voice. And he met up with John Peel, and John Peel said, well, I know a guy who's got a voice like Rusty Blades. And he said, you want to get on to him? And he did. And the guy's name was Rod Stewart.

0: two songs picked out there. We put them as a double decker there for Gary McNeice. Python Lee Jackson, In a Broken Dream, and then joining it together there from the Ram album, Paul McCartney and Wings going there with Backseat of My Car. You want to pick out a double decker, two songs that fit well together? You can do it. Send it in to chunkyjeff@gmail.com. Right, interview time. A guy called Jim Pederick. Now, Jim's been around a lot. He was the lead voice and songwriter for Survivor, as in Eye of the Tiger. But before that, he was involved in a band called Ides of March. And I want to know a little bit more about it. Here's Jim.
1: Is it true, Jim, you were only 14 when you started doing some work with Ides of March?
2: It's true. You know, wow. We had our first hit record in 66. I was 15 years old.
1: Wow.
2: Well, you wouldn't listen. It was on the Parrot Labels, which was a London subsidiary. Went to number 42 on the Billboard charts.
1: Yeah.
2: 7 in Chicago and WLS, you know, World's Largest.

0: great record that is. Done when he was 14. Love it there, Jim Pederick there. And the wonderful Eyes of March there. And Vehicle, big record in America. Right, OK, we're going to give you this one. Roger Cook and Roger Greenaway, we featured them a little bit earlier. But let's go with an interview with Roger Cook, talking very much about Blue Mink.
1: You've got the accent, you see. And when you sent me an email saying, catch you in the fall, I thought, here we go. But mind you, your mucker, Roger, said to me, tell him to tell you the Blue Mink story. Now, I don't know what he means by that, but it must be something that sort of strikes a chord with you.
2: The Blue Mink story.
1: Yeah, I mean, wasn't it that he was thinking, or they talked to him about singing lead or being part of Blue Mink at the front or something, and then it came to you? I don't know what it was, but he said the Blue Mink story, so you tell
2: well,
1: me.
2: Well, what actually happened, Jeff, was yes, they were looking for people, the boys had been writing their own songs, and they were looking for a couple of singers to come in out of the session world, and just because they were all session musicians. And just to sing, and they initially wanted Roger Greenaway to do it. And Roger said, no, I'm not really up for it. He said, why don't you ask Roger Cook? Maybe he'll do it.
3: Yeah.
2: So, of course, I did join him. I went in and I sang the songs that the boys have written. There was a couple of good songs there. But Monty Babson, who owned Morgan Studios in those days and was in control of the band, more or less, said, well, look, Roger Cook writes hit songs. Why don't you get him to write you a song?
3: Mm.
2: And so I went home and wrote that song.

0: Terrific stuff there, Blue Mink and Good Morning Freedom, as written there by Cook and Greenaway. Right, let's give the answer to the quiz, and hopefully you got 3 out of 3. Question number one was relatively easy, wasn't it? 1977, who had the big album called Exodus? It was, of course, Bob Marley and the Wailers. Question number two, 1970, who had the number one single, I Hear You Knocking? The great Dave Edmunds. And question number three was a lyric. I want to know the artist and the song. The line I gave you, City Girls Just Seem to Find Out Early. Who is it and what is it? It's the Eagles doing Lion Eyes.
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0: And this is where we give you a backstory to a particular hit. And this week, we're going to 1970 for Lindisfarne and Lady Eleanor, made number 3 in the UK, from an album called Nicely Out of Tune. The song written by Lindisfarne frontman Alan Hull during his time at St Nicholas Psychiatric Hospital in Gosforth in Newcastle. It's an unconventional setup, he said, at the hospital. LSD was given to patients, and Alan Hull experimented with acid at the time. The song's inspiration was a short story, The Fall of the House of Usher, where Lady Eleanor was featured, and that's how he came up with the title. First time it was released, it was unsuccessful, but they re-released it after the success of a song of theirs called Meet Me on the Corner, and Lady Eleanor became Lindisfarne's biggest hit, and it's our closer.

Sounds fine. Love them there. From the album Nicely Out of Tune, their biggest hit, Lady Eleanor. Love it there. So thanks very much for your company. Keep the requests coming in, especially for Pester British. Could be a songwriter, as it was in this case with Cook and Greenaway, or it could be a lead singer or a band. Send it into chunkyjeff@gmail.com. chunkygeoff@gmail.com or on WhatsApp 077-844-89469. Stay safe, stay well, look after one another. Jeff Dawson, Super Sonic 70.

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1: The Prime Minister's being accused of leaving a £5 billion defence spending shortfall for his potential successor, Andy Burnham. Ministers claim the next Chancellor will need to find an extra £4.7 billion in this autumn's budget to fund the proposals. Conservative leader Kemi Badenoch says Sir Keir Starmer's figures are way off.
2: This year, Russia will spend 10% of GDP on defence. Meanwhile, Britain is spending it all on welfare. Even the limited plan that he has announced has completely unravelled because he hasn't found the money to pay for it.
1: Three teenagers who were found guilty of rape but walked free from court should have been given custodial sentences. The Court of Appeal has criticised the original judge who gave them community orders instead. England saw its warmest June on record. According to the Met Office, temperatures were nearly 3 degrees Celsius above average. And it's not looking good for England at their World Cup clash in Atlanta. They've conceded an early goal to DG Congo. That's the latest from Radio News Hub. I'm David Hall.
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4: Radio Drongleis weather.
1: Some outbreaks of rain in the north this evening. They'll be heavy at times before turning drier overnight. Cloud will reach southern areas, bringing coastal and hill fog, a low of 12 degrees Celsius.
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1: Cheers of joy as England make it through to the last 16 of the World Cup. In a game packed full of drama, England conceded an early goal from the DR Congo after just 7 minutes. But Harry Kane came to the rescue with two goals in the 75th and 86th minute. Three Lions will now play Mexico at the Azteca Stadium next Monday. These fans think it'll be tough.
2: I'm worried about Mexico, but we'll see what happens.
3: It'll be a tough challenge in Mexico, playing at their home stadium with all their fans.
4: We've got good enough players. I don't think Mexico's played anyone yet. It'd be different when they play a team who can keep the ball a bit better and things, but it'll obviously be hard there, like, you know, there's that altitude and things. They're playing well.
1: In other news, the row over defence spending shows no sign of going away. Sir Keir Starmer's being accused of creating a £5 billion shortfall. England saw its warmest June on record, and the man behind the hit song YMCA has died. That's the latest from Radio News Hub. I'm David Hall.
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1: Some outbreaks of rain in the north this evening. They'll be heavy at times before turning drier overnight. Cloud will reach southern areas, bringing coastal and hill fog, a low of 12 degrees Celsius.

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1: England's World Cup dreams are still alive. They've beaten DG Congo 2-1 in Atlanta. The Three Lions got off to a rocky start when their opponents scored after just 7 minutes. But Harry Kane saved the day and kept fans waiting until the 75th minute to equalise. Just for good measure, he knocked in another at the 86th minute. This England fan is delighted.
2: It was good, you know. It was a battle in the first half, but they looked like they were going to create. And then finally they pull through and they create the chance and bang, a couple of goals and everyone's happy.
1: The Defence Secretary insists Andy Burnham will back the Defence Investment Plan if he becomes Britain's next Prime Minister. It's emerged there is a £4.7 billion shortfall, which will need to be found in this autumn's budget. Up to 150 former WH Smith stores are set to close. New owner T.G. Jones is in financial trouble and has had a rescue deal approved. And England saw its warmest June on record, according to the Met Office. That's the latest from Radio News Hub. I'm David Hall.
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1: A largely dry morning with sunny spells, windy in the northeast, cool in the northwest, warm in the southeast. A high of 26 degrees Celsius.
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0: England's World Cup dreams are still alive. They've beaten DR Congo 2-1 in Atlanta. The Three Lions got off to a rocky start when their opponents scored after just 7 minutes. But Harry Kane saved the day and kept fans waiting until the 75th minute to equalise. Just for good measure, he knocked in another at the 86th minute. This England fan is delighted.
1: It was good, you know. It was a battle in the first half, but they looked like they were going to create. And then finally they pull through and they create the chance and bang, a couple of goals and everyone's happy.
0: The Defence Secretary insists